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Just speak in tongues if you know how to speak in tongues. 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